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1: 0315109709. 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Hey, Alex, how are you?
2: Hey, Laska, man. Hey, I'm so happy to be on Inanna FM, my bro. I'm here with my cousin Kedwin as well. Oh. How's it, brother? How you doing, man?
1: I'm good, and you guys?
2: I'm good, brother. I'm good.
1: Yeah, man, which song do you want me to play for you guys?
2: Say yeah. The song, my bro, is called Intemnandi Iyaphindwa.
1: Intemnandi Iyaphindwa, pa yamachuba mahle.
2: Yes.
1: Here's a machube for you.
2: Thank you, my brother. Thank you so much. Have a good night, my brother.
1: Thanks, Alex. Thanks, Kedwin.
2: Cheers, man.
1: Cheers, man. Enjoy.
2: You too, my bro. Thank you.
1: Tango.
2: Utata one, utata two.
1: Utata. I like that. What utata one, utata two.
2: Utata one, utata two.
1: Yes, yes, yes. Continue.
2: Utata me, utata two.
1: All right. Bye.
3: Bye. Bye.
2: Utata one, utata two.
1: Utata.
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0: Habaka Kene say Kunin. I'm sure they were feeling cold because they had nothing to do. It's 12 minutes after 6. Good morning. Welcome to the Rise and Rock Breakfast. And I'm Tlanjik Sunny.
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It is the music by Calvin Harris. Zoom up nicely with Clementine Dorcas. Betty Blessings before that, Snezi. It is in Omnilo, Exceli Namklanj. Msakazo Inanda, 88.4 FM, today's best radio. Let me come on with Swam Tunge on a prayer Thursday. Listen to Mkulego Namklanj. 11 after 6 is your time, and Msaka 13, August 2026. Vuxen, I know it's a cold Thursday today. Gabandagi, Yashwit Bugunem Vule Ningi, Benga Funu Ngamuga, Gabanda. But make sure that you wear your coat, you wear your jersey, ubange nekseni. 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

Brown, Nolondi London, Jelusa Lema, living legend. 17 minutes after 6 is your time. Good morning. Welcome to the Rise and Rock Breakfast. Well, Sigbingilele, officially welcome to the show on Inanda 88.4 FM, today's best radio. Elamika Mangusubom Tunge Namchanji Kseni, Anghambi Gengetwa, because the whole crew is in the building Namchanji Kseni. I had to tell you that. On the news, you do have Vosibusiso Samajobe Sithole and the sports updates. Since we're doing Zagalani in and around the world of sports, Kona Uvugani Mkize Ukabazela from Plaza Metro Rail with your train update. Namiganja Nigel Kona Utobile Klimba from Deppen Metropolis and a traffic update. And

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0: Cindy, so it's you, Perfect Cindy. 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
0: 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Izwi lethu kuphela elindizi laphezulu. Uhlokokozi. 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I-vibe yethu. 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

0: Rihanna and Brandon Zuzu. Betty, say you love me. It's Young Tanza. Good morning. 13 before 7 is your time. This is the Rise and Rock Breakfast. It's Boo and I will ride about now. 0687649969. It's 0687649969. Matsebolo?
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0: Nog, man, beautiful music early in the morning. 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It's going to be family meeting without wasting any further time. Let's do it.
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0: Well, well, well. The family meeting. I know that we've been there. If ungakaze wabakule your moment or wahlangabezana leso simo, ayi mina ngingasho ngithi unebhadi. 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Have you ever been in that situation? Have you ever been in that situation? I mean, I've been several times. And in a little party, everybody knows that was a massive group. But we never kept him in. I'm going to be like, I'm going to be like, so it's all we see a hamba with a very good man that I adore so much. Ubaba Utami Masinga uhlala e4, so usebenza khona la eNanda Seminary esikoleni. So ufike endlini uyangithatha and then we go uthi angiphelezele. We are going to the Verulam, but we go by all these places after we are. But I'm like, okay, kyabana, but eish, yeah, I can go and get koga and then ngine motweni siyahamba. Now what I notice is that sifike sime and now when it because as he saw the moduli, so the other guy is Sambanai, which is Udlamini. 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

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Konsa majobe in 2 minutes with the news.

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2: The state is alleging that between February to March 2026 three complainants in the matter were brought to KZN under false pretenses of a job offer. They were then held against their will for the purposes of sexual exploitation.
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3: After spending 61 million rand on a housing project, the Thekwini municipality has failed to deliver a single house in the Bellington area, and yet again there has been no progress whatsoever and the contractors have now disappeared. We will now be calling on Parliament to probe the matter even further. We understand that the mayor and the city manager has been avoiding accountability and did not attend the parliamentary sittings that were scheduled for this week. And so we will be writing to our contact persons and the DA spokespersons on SCOPA and asking them to probe this matter so that both the city manager and the mayor can be held accountable for that corruption and mismanagement of 61 million rand.
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1: As the chairperson of the impeachment committee, I note the decision of the Constitutional Court to dismiss the direct appeal of the Western Cape High Court that interdicted the public hearings of the impeachment committee. So we are going to continue with our preparatory work in line with the decision that was made by the Western Cape High Court. We are moving to finalize the terms of reference. We are going to meet next week to move closer to finalizing the terms of reference, but also to get an update in the appointment of the evidence leader. So the preparatory work of the committee has not been interdicted, and we'll continue to work to ensure that all the preparatory work is finalized.
0: 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Umahlulela uMark Lucraft ewisa-ke isigwebo ubeke kanje.
2: There is a striking similarity between the deaths of Carmenz and Cheryl. You had sexual interaction with them, and both are then found dead in an almost identical position. This is deeply troubling when seen alongside the account that ED gave as to the attack on her. This troubling concern is even more stark when all three attacks are seen alongside the material found on your phone and the computers that display a clear interest you have in sex, and in particular sexual intercourse from behind, rape and crime. You kept files of material which included the following: my sex records, sex positions, my favourite, my sex drive advice, sex and submission. You are someone who appears to have a morbid fascination with sex, rape and crime.
0: Ilezi-ke ebengiziphethe ngelesikhombisa ihora. 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
5: Sitting is Indo African Black Child with Umakhosi Mamkize Gordon. Right after this.
6: Sasabele Josi,
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6: To be of the Russians.

0: It is 13 minutes after 7 o'clock, and I'm Sanjay Kseni. Welcome to the second hour of the show. And right now, sitting is the African Black Child with Umakhosi Mamkize Gordon. 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If you know the words, noma kuthiwa usasa kudwala ukhondolo. 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Right. Sithini isintu African Black Child?
1: Sithini isintu African Black Child? 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
1: Firstly, I'd like to thank the Almighty for granting me with this opportunity, because without him this wouldn't have happened. And I'm honestly out of words, but I'm very happy that I was able to help this team. We really needed this win, and we worked for it, and it's a team effort. So I'm very happy that I was also part of this team, and going forward, looking forward, I just want to keep delivering and doing my best for the team.
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3: It's crazy, you know, it's crazy because it's incredible how you can be targeted 3 times in 2 matches when you played in last year 50 and you had the same number of goals suffered. Yeah, we have to go on back on that and install confidence, because it's always a matter of confidence. You cannot be on a set piece afraid of whatever will happen. You have to be confident enough to deal with it, and that's it.
0: Kesibomba kuthembisa ngo 5 past 8 ngizobuya nesifinqo maligamanga hora lesishaga lombili ngiphinde ngibuye nazo futhi sicwele.
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is getting rich, rich. 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That's LA Fitness. 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

0: Samsana no Swiss Beats, Betsy Step. Good morning. Welcome to the Rising Dog Breakfast. 15 before 8 o'clock is your time. 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
0: 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Hey, it's in the, make it 10 minutes before 8 o'clock. Emsakazweni nana 88.4 FM, today's best radio. 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

0: Eternal Glory Worship. Praise Medley 2.0. It's 8 o'clock on the dot, and Summer Job is on standby. Zuni is against Indaba right about now. Good morning.
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3: 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They were then held against their will for the purposes of sexual exploitation.
2: 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Ilungu lomphakathi libeke kanje.
4: We have a problem here in Clean School with healthcare. Yes, chronic people here inside in Clean School. Nobody can go. The majority of people doesn't have money to go to use transport to go to Chetty Clinic. And it's far, it's dangerous in this area that there's no a clinic, you understand? And there's a lot that is happening. People really, we are suffering here in Clean School without a clinic.
2: Uma ngiziphetha ke lezanga leli hora ngiphetha ngodaba oluthi kushone amasosha amabili kwindiza enophephela emhlane yombutho ezokuvikela ephahlazeke eTexas ngaseFort Hood owamaphoyisa uKennel Dundee lusekhulumane NBC News ubeke kanje.
5: So they're just securing the site, so we still really don't know what caused this mishap. But of course, it is a reminder that even when you're stateside as a soldier, right, as an airman, there's always a risk. And these are risky training operations sometimes they take. And, you know, it's not without risk to serve on the stateside. We don't know, but it's like it was in the daytime. But it is there have been aviation problems, accidents, mishaps in recent years, right? And in 2024, they really spiked. And the consensus was there was not enough training. They tried to respond by training air crews more, maybe not rushing people as much into the air to get their hours. But I think the jury is out whether that training gap has been sufficiently addressed.
2: Uma ngikhumbuze ezihambe phambili ngaleli hora namhlanje kumsakazo inanda i-8.4 FM uzokhumbula loyo bengumsakazo into mfuthi ndoni yomoya hade bodlule emhlabeni ngomsumbuluko uzokhunjulwa ohlelweni abelishayela isivubela isizwe. 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

vibe. It's obvious. Good morning. Welcome to Inanda 88.4 FM, today's best radio. 16 after 8 is your time. Good morning. Welcome to the show. This is the last and final hour of it. And it's always good to know that siyasebenza, siyaqhubeka kamnandi, singaphazamisananga. And I know which we are going through a lot. That is why you'll find the show. Maybe you'll find that the show maybe is empty. We are trying by all means to avoid a umsindo on the show, on our shows, and a lot of interviews, a lot of people and stuff like that. So it's the way Nathi esikwazi ukuthi simhloniphe ngayo. More especially as umuntu obengena after this show. So mawulalele iRise and Rock Breakfast Show, you'll know that after this show undoni angena nomi kanjani. I had abantu who listen to iRise and Rock Breakfast Show, people that I know, people are streaming iRise and Rock Breakfast Show from Joburg, from Eastern Cape, from Cape Town. So they say siyamazi siso bengena just after you, because makudlala ngathi silalele wona kudlala iRedo mhlawumbe. So we know that lady, Bengizwa futhi no antu ame ngitshela ukuthi awu ngiyamazi, she wants interviewed

0: 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You know, so even my sleeping pattern is disturbed. 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Okay, this is Inanda 88.4 FM, today's best radio. Good morning and welcome to the show. Masan kuvula lo msakazo noma ulalele lo msakazo for the very first time.
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0: 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Good morning. Welcome to the Rise and Rock Breakfast. I think Ngibone message ethi lake, this is a day that never came to our imagination. As we celebrate Ndune's beautiful life, the pain is deep, but we remain grateful for her powerful impact through the radio waves. What a loving soul. What a powerful spirit Ndune was. Her works shall indeed outlive her lifetime. May all be strengthened. May we all be strengthened and comforted at this painful time. Dr. Nelly Zimu, Wene Zimu Foundation. Wow. Wow. Thank you so much, Doc. Thank you so much, Dr. Tela. Umama Gelo. Ganezimu, if you know Nezimu, you know what Ubani Les Kulumangai Namsanje Eguseni. This is Inanda 88.4 FM, today's best radio. Maybe we shall check out on Ingomaga Baba Onezimu. Thank you so much for that powerful message. We really do appreciate you, Ma. And I see you, Mzala Molo.
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God, thank you. Oh, when you say such a time of it, how could I not be in my own child? Do you feel?

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Good morning, welcome to Inanda 88.4 FM, today's best radio. How are you doing? On a prayer Thursday. Let me just remind you that Ishoga 9 to 12 namhlanje will be a tribute to Usisiwethu Undoni. Ebesimthanda kakhulu. So mhlambe ke kungabufisa mhlambe ukuzwa angaye, ufisa ukuzwa umlando wakhe nako konke kumayelana noSisi Undoni. I think it's on a skirt lace so good. We beg in the be, Bazo Bebe Kona on the Vugaz in Abani Beset now and no canyo, Bazo Bebe Konaji, Bekunumagangai Undo. The whole show, they will be paying a tribute to Usisi Undoni, Ungabusa Sugagi to Zogum Sazoko, because that's about like in 5 minutes' time from now. All right, this is in under 88.4 FM, today's best radio. Mangabuya zalwa ke namhlanje, happy birthday kuwe. 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So make sure that you do not touch the dial, because as I told you, that it's not going to be a normal show. It's going to be a show that is dedicated to Usisi Undoni. So Undoni is coming up next. Undoni is coming up next between 9 to 12. So Itimbalega 9 to 12 is coming up next. Yes, that's the way. Engaibenganga kona. 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Inweba, good morning.

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1: thank you very much yo lenten sanze leyon it's just crazy yeah. It's amazing the first time we spoke now and I said Stanasam, please get my sister, she loves

0: things that I talk in my leadership book, I say it's important to have a, it's important to adopt healthy routines because they send signals to people when something strange is happening around you.
1: Yeah.
0: And what you said, Mhlobam, you said, akufani naye.
1: Yeah.
0: So we had to call.
1: Yes.
0: You know?
1: Akufani naye angaripoti.
0: Yeah, akufani naye.
1: Report and just akem chepeni.
0: Yeah. You know?
1: Report it engang ting zoomegile.
0: It's,
1: you know?
0: It's things that we have to encourage people. Ukuthi, imanale sinto lezi, owaziwa ngazo is right.
1: Yeah.
0: Ezenza ukuthi makuthi wonke umuntu athi hayi man. You know? Kukhona ukungathi. Kungathi makwenzeka into abantu bathi, ah no, sobona next week umthetho wakhe vele man. You know,
1: and it's one of the lessons I learned the period in
0: You know, I'm a crazy person about health, about routines, you know, have all those things. Yeah, and I'm here with my bodyguards. They were asking me what in Jan, and I told them I don't have time to be focusing on me right now because I have to make sure that things are working.
1: Yeah.
0: That's the price of being umalume. That's the price of being a leader. That's the price of being But okulu kakhulu, I really want to say thank you for the show.
1: Yeah.
0: Thank you for what you've done from the first day she stepped in here, and you've just taken time to dedicate today.
1: Yeah.
0: To my sister.
1: Yeah.
0: You know, I'm a cry baby, so don't make me cry. I don't have time to cry. I'll cry next week after everything. But
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2: Thank you for having us. For these things,
0: celebrate.
1: Yeah.
2: Well, thank you, Uncle Thomas, for being here. Sister, thank you for picking up, my brother. Yeah, man, we keep talking about how it's so crazy now with the only thing we have.
1: Yeah.
2: You know, but I think what we're here for most is to say to you guys as well, we are really sorry for what you lost as well.
1: Now, umawakho ngibona kuna 2 minutes la. Okay, ngisana omunye omncanyana inkosi yami ngiboni kahle yakho. 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
2: well my brother here Ulebohang is my big brother you know and my name is Tando well me and mom were so cool man I won't lie to you like of course there was some things you know that a mother would try to discipline in a child. And
1: the discipline exercise.
2: Oh man.
1: She told us about you.
2: She never raised a hand, but she knows how to get to somebody by speaking to them directly to you. You know. Nam ke ngoba nginenkani yakhe. You know, we'd scrabble a bit, but you know. But at the end of the day, I don't know, man. It's my expression for my mom's love is non-negotiable. Everybody who knew me knew her.
1: Yeah.
2: You know, there's nobody who'd say they know me without knowing my mother because that's one primary premise all of

0: life.
1: Mm. Which and is why. Be kulumangani all the time.
0: Yeah. She did have major love for us. I won't lie to you. Mm. And actually, in the season, I want to parallel. We've seen it.
1: Yeah.
0: I am sure of my mother's love.
1: Yeah.
0: For both me and my brother. Mm. You know. So, basically, we're just here to say sorry to you guys. That's what we're here for today.
1: Okay.
0: Yes, we will. Of course, we will handle the loss in some way or the other. Mm. But I don't think the radio will ever get the soul as my mother again.
1: Mm.
0: And miss me being respectful to all of y'all and everybody who's involved in the industry.
1: Yeah.
0: I don't think anybody will get to merge.

0: All right, as it's a one, Sagazananda, 88.4 FM, Siabonga, Etina Zungu, Eti Ezulini, Baslindile, Ekosam, Nezulu, Indawe Page, Mingle, Baslindile, Shuti, Nomas, Nats, Nahamba, Manji, Singapala, Manji, Yubale, Quenza, Rake, Obakal, Ungolil, Ngeni, Ungolil, Ezulini, Esisakonage, a tribute to Usiswe to Undoni, my twin. My colleague, esiswama mncane, esinomndeni wakhe, undodana wakhe, ekade khuluma singamleke, kukhona, let me tell you something about my mom that you do not know. Awushutheke mfowana.
1: No, it's just exercising.
2: No commitment.
0: Yeah.

0: that's all I wanted to emphasize on today. You would say she was very much committed, and
1: very committed.
0: The commitment, yeah, was not in vain. If you thought it was in vain, just watch a couple of months from here.
1: Yeah,
0: you know, you will actually. I already feel the void. I already do, because certain aspects that I'm like, okay, who can I refer back to this about, you know? And realizing with the that 9 to 12 voice will never.
1: No.
0: You know.
1: No. Unique.
0: Yeah.
1: Kona te kuluma nje umfundisi uNyasulu ets ene buzwa ne voice yakhe le mekhuluma ukuthi umuntu oplanayo lo umuntu oyihlelayo ukuthi ngizokwenza ukuthi and umuntu mese decidile ukuthi this is what I 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at least you know it just sees ukhuluma sometimes Yeah. How are you, Putumdal?
2: Yeah.
1: Lebuhang.
2: Amen. No, I see firstly bengicela ukubingelela wonke umuntu emsakazweni. And to just show gratitude to wonke umuntu la emsakazweni for sitting aside usuku for uma and to everyone who's been sending messages of support on social media, all of the calls we've been getting, support from the connections Uma made has been extremely immense. It's when you realize, as biological family is family, but you create your own family outside of umdeni, and that matters a lot.
1: Yeah.
2: So, from me and the family, it's just a huge thanks from wonke umuntu for all of the messages of support. Nathi, we are hanging in there because we know what Uma would have never wanted us to break from this. So knowing what falling apart would be going against her wishes is one of the things that holds us together. You know, she was strong for Tina. She gave her entire life to Tina, and what we're to is to just honor that.
1: Yeah.
2: Honor that
1: nothing
2: for the rest
1: else.
2: Of our lives. Yeah.
1: Yeah, untandile bafethu.
2: So much.
1: Ayikho into bengapheli sente ikhuluma kwethu sonke mengakhulumanga ngawe, ngakhulumanga ngawe ngokuhluka kwenu and also nibhangekile ninobabili ukuthi ububone ukuthi impilo yakhe yonke uyibeke kwenu. So yeah, uyibeke kunina. Mfundisi, a sibling part of it.
3: Yeah.
1: Thandile Ndoni fethu. 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
3: Yeah.
1: You know, ekhombisa ukuthi ukuthanda kangakanani. So ufuna ukuthola nje ukuthi ngempela it's okay fethu to be vulnerable. 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
4: yokuthi ila tetemayo. 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
1: Yeah, afanele akhale. Yeah.
3: Ngeke mkhale umntwana. Look, I was sharing with somebody izolo ngithi you know abantu balahlelwe izinto zonke ngilahlekelwe ibodyguard.
1: Yeah.
3: I was saying to you guys, ikhona isayithi lakhe ningalazi.
4: because you've never strike wrong uputu wakhe lelo livela nje kuphela ngithi kuye ngithi hey wena uPetru uvele usika indlebe kusakhulunywa manje kufuneka mina nginyonyobe ngabe ngibuyisele le ndlebe, you know, she'll kill for me.
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4: Yeah.
1: So it ending nje yabo no bemuzi ukuthi ene manje manje angangihlafuna ngiqede futhi ke nje angeke kuze kube nalutho
4: kodwa
1: ubone ukuthi umbona ngokuvuma kwakho. Because we come down and don't. My lady said, Lenu, and sure, she has also experienced had a little bit. I'll talk a little bit about the little bit. What would you have? Oh, I bought a little bit.
5: That's she,
1: I'm a little bit.
4: You specialize in the little bit. Well, he was like,
1: The other day
4: we don't pick up and then Abamatex by Zero to Uber. So yeah. So then she's, you remember that? And then she's like, Uputuamlo. And she's like, Yasuga, I match. Do you know? And then she takes my phone, and then it's in number. She person where Santa.
1: Yeah.
4: And you so be a simtir. Oh, why tata? What phone? Uta mak phone? Back off from Sebenzin.
1: How am I?
4: Why land the line of food to back off? Where's the show?
1: Nama would do that. I will do this. Hey, call us, finally, punishment. Yeah, but and what Jalo do as criminal person in Undoni who say, by a was going to Uban, like Gale voice. Yeah, because the woman you are is good. Yeah, your
4: manager, your boy, ranking.
1: Yeah, but what's been a gas and body sales?
4: Well, Lando, manager, young and Elena, what you know, we want this dealt with. Oh, I put well in a little in Zoo.
1: Yeah, can you put a Kulumengai? 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
4: kwa manje
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4: Wayesefuna ngine t-shirt. Yes, Antago.
1: No, say thing. I have say thing. On a serious note. Hey, where
4: is the good fighter?
1: Oh, we miss a good
4: fight. Why? No, why? Why I got it?
1: No, we got them child. I think let's go. It's James.
4: Yeah, yeah.
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4: yeah, she was also a best cook eh?
1: Yeah really
4: she was a best cook. My sister was the best cook.
1: Wow.
4: Best. I mean, when I say best, I'm not saying because they're in Ghana. I say, my sister was the best cook. You know, she was
6: very, very,
4: yeah,
6: very.
4: Yeah, yeah, she was fancy. We stayed together for 3 years, 4 years.
2: Mm-hmm. Yeah.
4: Yeah. She made sure that I eat. Ukudla she would go all out
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5: 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Uhlokokozi. 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I-vibe yethu. 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

0: great. Yes, Msakazi Nanda 88.4 FM. 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
0: Ah, okay. Muphi?
1: So we had three to four years in the show together.
0: Yeah, yeah.
1: And every Tuesday, Njabani Shuguti, flexible and very adaptable.
0: Yeah.
1: And Izio Yake, Jangus, my last quite a mingo manje. But go on, I'm a pride on the Nubecon.
0: Yeah.
1: Masenza my event center, LGBTI, my free Ubecon. Was I figure on the day, go May, Shonedo, Munting, Tandana, and I? What figure saying what is going on? I transport it up and make and the Lassangam, Funikanji, like Shonek Kuboga, Kababa again. I can tell him Lassangan, artist going get Golisa, and Gabot and Figure Lady, good Anzang and Lal, playing a Pumalay, Ms. Benzi, as we said, as Anzang and Laling in the show, good in Gafigala, as Amskonam, Ella Banda, my mess, and a painting at the Gazi Motor in Ink, Messenessa. She was the type of person. Jangi Shuguti, she safiga as colleagues, but we ended up being usiswa. Literally, my sister, loud. Ube celebrate undone. Ube eti mau achieve something. 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Awus konwa!
0: Yeah.
1: Usu kulume ma parliament. Yabon. Loud. Yebo. Ube celebrate Hannah. She was just this lovely ball of sunshine. Angazi kuningi. 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I think sometimes uNkulunkulu akabi nalo iqiniso because ubesana thathe those people that, you know, labo bantu labo bona ukuthi hayi bo lo muntu but we asset nje la emhlabeni but mhlambe yikona lokho khona into lanti ayisho mayiva uhle uhlelo yakhe every time singikhohle ukuthi thini
0: but ke this thing the radio
1: let's do radio again but couldn't I show you before that it's a message a very profound message and I was thinking about it and saying wow she left us with a legacy she left us with love and I hope 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She made sure ukuthi she made things happen. 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Please. She was a lady of class. She was beautiful. She had a kind heart.
0: Okay.
1: Yeah, bom. 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But she had so much of faith and hope in you guys. So wherever lani khona, mina always say sometimes the best thing we can give our parents is a legacy of representing them in a way. 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
1: 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live without us you know one of the biggest mistakes esizenzayo is to raise children as if we will always be there and it is so strange that we are such strong parents who are raising weak kids our children are so weak ingane zethu ukulahla umfana ukulahla intombazane iyazibulala you know ungathola ama marks ebe wa target iyazibulala ukuhlala 3 years ingasebenzi i graduate iyazibulala so we need to raise our children to live beyond us and I think that's what my sister has done you know when you listen to these guys you can see there was a preparation so to the parents out there I would say please train your children to live without you while you are still around
0: I'm sure a message is in le nje wathi nathi we are resetting we are restoring
1: yeah.
0: So I'm sure a message is in
1: it's very important
0: and it's so nice ukuthi nemnganami iphuma kuwena lento ka nuts business phezukwayo siyothi hlangana ngempela sizokwakheka isizwe
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1: so kuba ngathi awuna faith when you are saying you are going to die and uDavid make ekhuluma noSolomon I call it the conference of the departing
0: sure.
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0: kusem hey unomalume no matter me
2: understand when you could be that guy you should start it understand
0: no okay that's why ngikhulumise ngabantu because yena ukhuluma nathi angithi yabo and now you are in pain and now there's something in your head in your mind kule yakhuluma ngayo that you can share with abantu abangangawe so now ke awushaye nge voice yazi ukuthi and bemfuna ukuncoma your voice bese ngibuka uNandipho Nandipho
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0: Oh my God this is his spirit Think I'm feeling don't mind because we would laugh like this.
3: They wanna stop chiming the mama.
0: So I understand that.
3: Oh my gosh.
0: Okay, just one minute point.
2: Yeah.
0: Hey,
2: cheers. Thank you. But I don't have a lot of words at this point.
0: Yeah.
2: But other than just to be grateful for the impact of Mabe and I, Tina, and influence it, and.

0: to have had a chance to have had her as Uma Wethu. Mm-hmm. You know, I always look at us Sesibangaka manje, and I am at a loss of words in njalo mangibuka lento leyo ukuthi this woman eyedwa that all of this she raised men all by herself. How she did it, angazi, but she did, and that spirit of never ever giving up and never ever allowing anything to stand in between Yena and whatever it is that she wanted.
1: Okay, depends. I'm enjoying the televoice.
0: That fighting spirit.
2: Okay. Thank you. I can see it. I'm going to do the bag. It's just 1 minute. Then the Duzo. Come closer. Show me your head. Okay.
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3: I'm going to go to the house. I'm going to go to the house. I'm going to go to the house. I'm going to go to the house. I'm going to go to the house. I'm going to go to the house. I'm going to go to the house. I'm going to go to the house. I'm going to go to the house. I'm going to go to the house. I'm going to go to the house. I'm going to go to the house. I'm going to go to the house. I'm going to go to the house. I'm going to go to the house. I'm going to go to the house. I'm going to go to the house. I'm going to go to the house. I'm going to go to the house. I'm going to go to the house. I'm going to go to the house. I'm going to go to the house. I'm going to go to the house. I'm going to go to the house. I'm going to go to the house. I'm going to go to the house. I'm going to go to the house. I'm going to go to the house. I'm going to go to the house. I'm going to go to the house. I'm going to go to the house. I'm going to go to the house. I'm going to go to the house. I'm going to go to the house. I'm going to go to the house. I'm going to go to the house. I'm going to go to the house. I'm going to go to the

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3: 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But given the sensitive nature and the delicacy of this matter, we are taking it with the seriousness that it deserves and thus would not want to make any premature pronouncements.
0: Angiphethe lezi ngolu uthundu nankulu waseSwatini uRussell Dlamini useveze ukuthi ke lithuthukile nokho izinga lokuhambisa ke phela izidingo kahulumeni kubantu nalapho eveza khona ukuthi ke kuseningi okumele kwenze ukuqinisekisa ukuthi ke kuthuthukiswe kwezimpilo zabantu bakulelazwe. 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
5: 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Izwi lethu kuphela elindizela phezulu. Uhlokokozi. Ngelomoya igagasi. I-vibe yethu. 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

Oh, it's a beautiful one indeed. Laguna 98.4 FM today is the best radio, the official sound. So, when I'm done, I say, we are Pila. You are doing good as much as, as much as we are. This afternoon. Well, it's midday. And a thank you to everybody. And Isifubile Sizwe, what a send-off. What a tribute. To our beloved sister, colleague, Undoni Hadebe. And that was very emotional, more than anything else. You'll be sorely missed. And this is umkhumbula ngezinto eziningi azenzile. A lot of testimonies anzakalile ohlelweni, and we're still going to continue just to live impilo yakhe as she would have loved ukuthi senze ngakhona. So we're going to push this as she was doing, and last week Friday when she ended the show, and she wanted us to continue.

that same spirit as well. So how about we continue with that?

Lovely, beautiful answer from Naomi Sharon. And this is the better days are still yet to come. Yeah, we might be in the midst of storm. However, better days are still yet to come. 0687649969. This is In Under 88.4 FM. Today is the best radio. KLA as well as the KLOI with the obvious also as well. And that's how we're saying Sanbona. 24 minutes after 12 o'clock. Let me check in with the VIPs as well. And who are we rolling with all the way to 3 this afternoon? So high-profile case involving slain rapper Keenan, a.k.a. Forbes, and his friend Tibelo Tibbs Motswane is actually back in court in the Durban High Court namhlanje. So the 7 men accused in connection with the February 2023 killings are appearing for a further pre-trial conference as the state and the defense work to finalize the outstanding issues ahead of the trial. So the accused faced charges including murder, conspiracy to commit murder, attempted murder, as well as the firearm-related offenses. So the trial is currently expected to begin ngomhlaka 5 October this year, with the state indicating that at least 45 witnesses could be called. So AKA and Tibbs were shot and killed in Florida Road in Durban, ngomhlaka 10 February 2023. So we're going to keep you abreast as to Atinama proceedings and also what's going to able to happen there at the Durban High Court namhlanje. 0687649969. This is a Thursday edition of the Lunchtime Fix with myself, Otulani Zoni. We're going to be engaging with you guys, and also we're going to be going through some of the comments on social media. So keep them coming. Definitely, we will be playing those and reading some of the texts.

That is a beautiful one ticket from Cisco T, and this is my year. 0687649969. That's 0687649969. You're good. Hopefully, you are doing great as much as I am right here in the studio today. It is a it's a Thursday today. Otherwise, how are you doing? You doing good? Let me just check in with the people. Yeah, let me start off with Mahlambi. Hello, Mahlambi. You saw.

It's a beautiful one, taken from a toilet lazy, and this is Love Is In The Air. This is Inanda 88.4 FM, today's the best of radio. Hanging out with me, Tulani, all the way to 3 this afternoon. Well, hey, let me tell you something. The corruption and money laundering trial of a former National Assembly Speaker, Nosiviwe Mapisa Nqakula, has been granted permission to be broadcast live, opening the courtroom proceedings and to the public as the case continues in Gauteng High Court in Pretoria. So Mapisa Nqakula is actually facing 12 counts of corruption and one count of money laundering over allegations that she solicited and received about 4.5 million in bribes while serving as the defense minister. So the state has been presenting evidence detailing alleged payments, renovations and other benefits linked to the case. So the defense is expected to challenge the prosecution's versions of the event as the trial progresses, and with Mapisa Nqakula maintaining her innocence right there. Oh, we are shisaka ngempela. You know, I'm just reminded of the July 6th. We are where we are now because of the July 6th. Would you say? If July 6th didn't happen, I doubt if Izwe or people will be held accountable as they are now. And then, yeah, it's in turmoil now. But I mean, we'll see what happens. A lot of officials, a lot of government people, and a lot of politicians, and a lot of upstanding members of the society whom we have thought they were actually good. But they were doing the unthinkable. Everything else is coming to light now, and there's a lot of revelations. Money laundering, corruption, bribes, this and that, ukwenzelela as well. It's crazy. It all stems from July the 6th. Why is Lalele minding his own business in Durban? And they brought that to his attention. Yeah!

What a beautiful one indeed. Lucky 98.4 FM today is the best of radio, the official sound. 0687649969. That's 0687649969. It is Inanda, 88.4 FM. Today is the best radio. And let me check in with the VIPs as well. And yeah, the question. Yeah. Uzwide. Utige, that's true, Chief. That year, bro, July the 6th. Is what happens today is showing us flames. Hey, I namin cabanga kanjalo. It all stems from July. Yo, what happened there? Ooh, oh, crazy. 0687649969. That's 0687649969. That's the number you can able to use in case you're looking to talk to me. Namhlanje. Beautiful song. And 1 o'clock smack. It will definitely be the news, the full bulletin. You're able to look forward to that as well.

0: That's a beautiful one taken from Lionel. Or is it Lion? Mel Z, DJ, and as well as Undoni, our very own. Undoni Hadebe right there. Such a lovely song, Injabulo. This is one of her legacy that she left behind. And this song is fairly, fairly new. And from her, yes, in remembrance of Ndoni. All right, it's 1 o'clock smack. Let's go straight to the news right now. It's 1 o'clock smack on the dot. Nonduduzo Nomvalo. She's standing by. Sitshela ukuthi kwenzakalani. Ezweni sakhile.
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2: How do South Africans discover these experiences? They don't discover experiences by us going on a road show to every city and try and sell the products that we have. They discover our country on a screen, on their cell phone. That's where they are discovering our country, and that's where technology comes in. And that's why we have partnered with TikTok. You know, there are some nights that I play on TikTok, I just scroll. And then you realize, it's almost midnight. You almost get addicted to that. So we have now partnered with TikTok. They can help us to get the tourism messages out more to everybody that matters.
1: Masihlabela phambili sithola uluthi inkantolo ephakeme yaseGoli ihlehlisele umhlanzi ngamashumi amabili kuyona le ephezulu icala lenkohlakalo elibhekene naloke waba ngusomlomo wephalamende kuzolonke unesiviwe maphisa Ngqakula. 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
3: The corruption case against the former Speaker of Parliament, Ms. Nosiviwe Mapisa Ngqakula, was postponed to 20 August 2026 for her defense team to receive the transcribed records of the case with the intention to file a Section 174 of the Criminal Procedure Act for her to be discharged. The IDEC has closed its case on the matter after leading its evidence in chief through 15 witnesses who took the stand and testified. In relation to her Section 174 application, further dates on when heads of arguments should be filed will be discussed on the 20th of August 2026 when the defense confirms receiving the records.
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4: Don't allow Gunisim in your areas. Any officer who or will be related that there is a lack of interest in that direction, then definitely you have to forfeit the command. The OB recorder, the solo sentry, and the duty officer, those officers must be interdicted immediately.
1: Kuzo tuma kugamanqale lihora ngibuye nezizobe zingama headlines.
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0: CC Winans, More Than What I Wanted. Yes, that is incredible. Yes, the lunchtime fix selection on a Thursday. I need to find out of these songs that we have played, April, when I get Oyithandile out of them. All right, let's quickly recap. We kicked off the four songs back to back. Are there four songs anyway? Could that be a bonus track? Let's count. Oh, yes, there are four. All right, we kicked off with Bishop Paul S. Martin with Let It Rain. And then Salandalini Sango Mahale Buchanan with No Chains. Pelelani Vox with Kanyisa with the live version there. And CC Winans, this one, More Than What I Had Wanted. Out of these songs, deliberate. Let me know, which one are you choosing? Once you've done that, send me a voice note. Go 068-764-9969. That's 068-764-9969. Let me know, and we'll get to find out. What is your musical taste? Since it's a gospel-y, spiritually, Nondu might have a one selected song there. As opposed to
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0: Oh,
1: it's a beautiful one. Tune from Dallas, a.k.a. Mugs, as well as, Dallas, a.k.a. Mugs. And this is The Real Stuff. 0687649969. Shout out to you and everybody else right now. Yes, I'm going to be checking in some of the comments on Facebook, and also I'm going to be checking in with the WhatsApp messages and voice notes as well. And what's been coming on now is that a church linked to a controversial Malawian prophet, Ushepherd Godipa Papa Bushiri, has lost a legal battle over a 4.9 million property in Rustenburg, Northwest. So the Northwest High Court has dismissed an application by Enlightening Christian Gathering South Africa, an ECG, TNJC Rustenburg, and which sought an order declaring the church the true owner of the property. So the property is registered in the name of a prophet Shepherd Bushiri's ministry, NPC, and which is currently in liquidation. So the church argued that the property had been bought in 2018 for the benefit of its Rustenburg branch, relying heavily on alleged oral agreement and bank statement to support its claim, though, that about 4.9 million had been paid. However, acting Judge Bulelwa found that the property had been formally transferred and registered in the name of Bushiri's ministry in April 2018. Ha ha ha. Here we go. So the judge also rejected the redacted bank statement, saying that they did not establish beneficial ownership. So the application was dismissed with cost, meaning that the property remained

part of the liquidation process. They will come in, do all sorts of, and leave with everything becoming a burden.

Oh, Zotu Keys Forever Tina, halala. This is Inanda, 88.4 FM. Today is the best of radio. The official sound is so one of the Nasaka. You good? Hopefully you are doing great as much as we are right here in the studio today. 068-764-9969. That is the number you can able to use, Jenga Manch. All right. Well, former The Queen star, Stembiso SK Khoza. I remember when I was, I think like about last month, if it's not 2 months back, we were hanging out with him and his brother, Abdul, at Dando Zest. I think they were taking out, it was their mother's birthday, I think it was, yeah, because they were with their mother. Crazy bunch, crazy dudes. Talking about SK though, he's actually making his highly anticipated return on television with a role in Netflix's new South African crime drama, Umthetho. And Khoza plays Zola, a character in the intense prison-centered drama that explores crime, family, loyalty, justice, and survival. So this series follows a public prosecutor, Mbali Dlamini, played by Ngobile Nunu Khumalo, and whose world is turned upside down when she discovers that her brother Moses, played by Tony Khoroge, is alive and running prison syndicate. Oh, the plot thickens. Yes, SK is back, ladies and gents. I'm still taking your calls, as well as your voice note regarding the songs we played at 1 o'clock. We're going to be joined by Alkebo, Social Movement, just after 2.

0: Oh, beautiful and indeed, Lagoon 98.4 FM. This one taken from DJ Obza as well as DJ Patso. And this is Osatlobo Pila. 6 away from 2. 2 o'clock smack. We're checking in with the news. But let's go straight to Smithiso. Hi, Smooth.
1: Sorry, we're going to the T, Randy. Sorry, Mr. T.
0: Yes, ma'am.
1: I will go with someone around you to read by piece of. I will go with that one. Alonso Pishu, Pushiri, Alonso Pushiri, and my name is Mendoza, and his integral team, Gisondo, or the minister, and his very condemned now, my name is Belvany. He is at the intervention like Kulmanga, in the Pelinting.
0: Why are you on fast forward? I could barely able to hear you.
1: Yes, Pelinting. I think we were Salak on Zalakon. Electra Band was a Pelinting. Funny, I go back here, it's about 61 or 81 million.
0: Oh, I heard that story.
1: It's been
0: yeah.
1: Funny, I'm going to have a bunch of that. It must be written by customers, the cancel is really corner, it already by quick days. Anybody is there wrong. The corner was a bunch of corner, the corner was a losing, the corner was a seller, a bunch of jumping. I had this sort of first player on what day. Munchacho was a man, I'm a tea. Was a man. Got on it in that. Let it rain. Thank you.
0: Let it rain. I like that. Let it rain, buddy. Let it rain. All right. We'll see what happens. 0687649969. It's Black Mambondo.

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Today is the best radio, the official sound. So when I'm done, are you good? Hopefully you are doing great. And this one taken from Top C as well as MT. And this is good, good times. And right now, and we are joined by Algebo Social Movement. And we'll be checking out some of the jobs they do. And it should be fun. Should be okay. Should be fun. So today we're actually shining a spotlight on the good work Algebo Social Movement is doing, a movement focusing on social and economic empowerment and community development, also encouraging people to take ownership of the economic future. So the movement has also been very vocal about the importance of buy black, build black, encouraging communities to support black-owned businesses, entrepreneurs, producers, and also service providers while creating stronger economies.

0: dynamic network within the community. But this conversation goes beyond simply encouraging people and to spend their money differently, and also it's about building sustainable businesses, creating opportunities as well, and also developing skills, supporting entrepreneurship and challenging communities to think differently about economic participation and ownership as well. 14 minutes after 2 o'clock right now, I'm joined in studio by the representative of Algebo Social Movement. All right, gentlemen, sanbona. No, we're good. You guys, it's rather different than the usual that we will tackle a certain subject matter. However, we want to phase in and some of the things that you guys do. Because, I mean, you guys have, like last week, you guys mentioned that you got various different portfolios that sit in and then also get to be dedicated into a certain certain legal matters, if are legal matters. But namhlanje, what do you guys want us to focus on in terms of those portfolios?
1: Thank you. Siyabonga ndaba. Siyabangilela kubalaleli Benanda FM.
0: Yes, sir.
1: Sinibingelela balaleli Benanda FM. Sixolise nokuthi sithe sifika sezindaba ezingekho zinhle. 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
0: Yes, absolutely, my brother.
1: Intando kaNkulunkulu ayivinjwa umuntu.
0: Yeah.
1: Sonke indlela yethu. 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
1: 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So, siyi-Artcape-ke sila Benanda FM.
0: Yeah.
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0: Right.
1: So bathi Expanded Public Works Program. 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
0: All right. Yes.
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0: 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All right. Short term.
1: 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So now, so kula ama client wethu ke kunabantu la asebesebenze abanye seku close ukuthi kuhlangana 15 years.
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0: 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Thank you so much for coming through, Baba, and ohlelweni. 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
0: yeah.
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0: 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Alright, and obviously udaba enkhuluma ngalo it's still sub judice and nisalihamba nisalibheka, but these are some of the things as the Algebo anybody involved kuzona, and also if anyone and who's going through such matters, and then you guys are there and to step in, and then nizokwazi ukuthi nixazulule la nixazulula khona.
3: It's high court as we speak.
0: It's
3: high court.
0: Yeah. Okay, that is incredible. All right, gentlemen, because of time and incredible story that you brought forward, my brother, and then also at a social cable. And then you guys ninen kavinisha and ntatalulu daba pambil, and again u protect umkashi ekos akekho umkashi la, and then such names shall not be mentioned or revealed, and because of our dignity and everything else. And but for more information, go to Agamanga Bestinga, ukusebenzisa i-Algebo social movement. Ngitholakala kanjani for accessibility and to intervene?
3: Okay, bengakwazi ukuthi abalaleli noma nje anyone who's affected with anything edinga mhlawumbe umthetho noma nje edinga nje usizo, ungakwazi ukuthi uthole emahhovisini eThekwini, 47 Harbourview, 301 Victoria Embankment, 47 Harbourview, 301 Victoria Embankment. Inombolo esitholakala kuyona yi 067
0: yes
3: 702 4073.
0: Lovely. 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
0: 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Raining in the north, south, west, and the east coast. 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

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Today is the best radio. All right, let's go back to the songs we played at one. Yes, let's recap. Let me check in with you. Which one are you going to be able to go with out of those songs? And it was four songs back to back, uninterrupted. We kicked it off with Bishop Paul S. Martin. Let It Rain.

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So Paul S. Martin, or you're going with Mahala Buchanan with No Chain.

0: Oh, you're probably going with CC Winans, More Than What I Had Wanted.
1: Yeah, you're more than what I wanted. Everything I never had. 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You can show me where it's at.
0: Let's go with that. Let me find out exactly. 068-764-9969.

0: Tomorrow day, promises coming through. 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Oh, Mzamo. Yeah, Mzamo. 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
1: Hey, I'm being a little zone.
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1: Lovely, bro. Alright, thank you. 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
1: Alright, thank you, Mahlambisa. Alright, anybody? 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Yes, no, no, yes, yes. Is it Bishop Pon, Paul S. Martin, Let It Rain? Or is it Mahala Buchanan with No Chains? Or is it Pelolani Vox, Kanyisa, live version? Or is it Cece Winans, More Than What I Wanted? 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

0: Beautiful, taken from Kabza the Smalls, Kelvin Momo featuring Tato Hatsi, Ipupo. 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But before I can do that, let me check in with Mzamo. You want to say something?
1: Sisi Winance.
0: Sisi
1: Winance.
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0: Lovely, my brother. 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
2: Umuntu necriminal record ngenza kamsebenzele uhulumeni.
0: So I hear.
2: Right?
0: Yeah.
2: Kodwa uyakwazi ukumvotela? 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
0: Chiefs winile.
2: Lungile baba.
0: Sharp, Chiefs winile. 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Yawu. Yes. Yo. Ntombi futhi inkosi emathendeni. Says Mrs. Zondi sawubona ngilalela ngithande u Paul S. Martin at Let It Rain. Wish uyaye ungayiphinda. Okay. Yeah, that's a lovely song. That's a lovely song, by the way. Yes, yes, exactly, Mazola. Chiefs winile. Listen, guys, it's been good hanging out with you. Let's do radio tomorrow.

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2: Our dreams are to expand infrastructure and to spend 1 trillion rand to expand our transmission lines by 14,000 kilometers. So we are now more infrastructure focused. Important periods of infrastructure investment and economic reform, advent of democracy. Our task is to ensure that this investment does more than build infrastructure. It must rebuild South African industry itself. Every transmission line that we aim to build, every railway we want to rehabilitate, and every port we intend to expand, every water system we construct should contribute to the expanding productive capacity of our economy.
1: Uma sihlabela phambili sithola oluthi ongungqongqoshe wezolimo ezweni laseLesotho uSelebe Motshorobane ungazeke phela usuku lwabantu abasha emhlabeni jikelele ngokunxenxa yona intsha yakulelazo ukuba ke ingene emkhakheni wezokwakha. 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
3: That is the reason why today I came to address the youth. To sensitize the youth that there are opportunities out there, they should go out and participate in the production of food. They should eat food that they have produced.
1: Uthi bakulungele futhi ke ukulekelela abalimi nabafuyi abakhahlanyezwe isimo sezulu esingesihle besihambisana ke nokukhithika.
3: I received reports that in the mountains of Lesotho we have lost some sheep, some goats due to the heavy snowfall.
1: Kuzothuma kogamanxa leli hora ngibuye nezizobe zingama headlines.
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Singena sesinyathela, singena kuyo lelo giya le Prayer Thursday, usuku lo mama noma lwesine lo mama, Mr. Jazzy Q, Lady Du, Betty Komora, 16 minutes after 3 on Election Drive Show. 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We have Nqobizitha on sports side of things, and then Usthabiso on the technical side of things. 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Well, nathi ke sikhona to elevate afternoon yakho in style, ngoba sifisa ukuxhumana nawe, sokwazisa indlela ongayisebenzisa ke to connect.

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0: 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We are still on e-hour lokala, the first 30 minutes of the show. 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
1: Good afternoon, hello, hi Kenan, I'm good, how are you?
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0: Because I have a friend actually yale nto esizokhuluma ngayo njengamanje, yeah. 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I think even on the show he has played uTJ Left, simbiza ngosonxele because yonke into yakhe uyenza ngesandla sobunxele.
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1: 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What's up, Colonel Locke?
0: 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Masaba ngani nje siyahwayelana nje. 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
1: Let me tell you something, Ken. 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
0: It's a Thursday kwinanda 88.4 FM, i prayer Thursday namhlanje. Nangu uzothe keys ethi prayer for the nation. 24 after 3.

0: So Turkey's prayer for the nation themselves in Inanda 88.4 FM. We prayer Thursday. 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We care about you. You care about us. That is why you care thina. 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
4: To be honest, I don't think that too many teams are coming to win here. I told you at the beginning that Amazulu is really a strong team. They defended well. They have some good players in the transition. I think the coach is a very good coach. I told you it's...

0: It's one of the best coach in this PSL. I really like him. I appreciate him. He's very humble.
1: Yena ngomqeqeshi wamaZulu at 10111 uthike umfana kobe man of the match unkosikhona kadebe umfana omuhle kakhulu futhi ke ukwazi ukuthi ke abalansise I defense ne attack kodwa ke kushoda ke nje kancane ikakhulukaze inqumeni zokugcina.
2: Yeah, look, that is his strength, you know. You don't want him to be more sort of like a full back, but you want him to be half and half because his strength is to go forward. Even though sometimes decision making let him down. And I think he'll grow, you know, with time. But trust me, if in some instances Khatebe made the right decisions, trust me, he could have gotten something out of this game. You get what I mean? Thanks.
1: Kanti ke uma ngabe siqhubeka naye ke nkosikhona kadebe ujabuleke futhi ngendlela ke adlale ngayo osukwini layizolo nangendlela ke futhi athathe ngakhona ama-instruction omqeqeshi njengoba ke ethi ke eqiniseni ke khona ke into ebele kugcizelela umqeqeshi ukuthi ke akasebenzisi ithubane lakhe uma ngabe behlasela aphinde ke futhi alisebenzise uma bedefenda.
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4: Exactly, because these last 3 days he trained normal and he was high levels of commitment, and we didn't want to force him again, so we gave him some rest so that we can have him integrate. Beautiful signs from him, very excited to see what he can give to the team and to us, and wonderful boy, so works hard to be back, and he will be back soon, so that's a question.
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0: Right, show in under 88.4 FM Marumba Peach Cubs are the small tunes in Opila Jose, but EMP as a song and a conversation. 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
0: 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You caught me off guard. 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
1: Biggest one is unemployment. Mm-hmm. I think it's one of the biggest problems in South Africa and well, the entire world is facing right now.
0: Mm-hmm.
1: But again, with South African context, again, unemployment in all. And you're in, as in Idagamizu.
0: Hey,
1: 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And another one is the most important one is mental health issues. 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

0: Remember, no DJ and no DJ Lace. 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
3: And Bevan didn't participate with that relationship between policemen. It was purely business. I know that there's money is exchanged as favors between tow trucking companies and police. I would have had some idea if Bevan was involved in drugs or in the killing of people. I vehemently dispute those allegations. The narrative that Bevan and his friends were involved in drugs were a cover up by the police to justify hunting him and ultimately killing him. I'll deal with the police harassment in the course of them hunting Bevan. Since 2020, five of Bevan's drivers had been shot. In one incident, one of the drivers, Colin Pillay, was shot and killed on the N2 Isipingo, in Isipingo, and in another.

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2: We are now officially the substantive chair of SADC. We were the interim chairs because of the situation in Madagascar. Now, as being the substantive chair means we really are going to be driving our agenda and really being at the center of the decision making at SADC, but also driving the themes and the thinking of SADC for the next year, along with Zimbabwe and Zambia at the Troika. So the Troika is a three-party leading organization, if you like, which consists of the outgoing chair, which was Zimbabwe, not just migration, but also unemployment. And then these things are interlinked. I think we must have the ability to look at these issues a bit more broadly and holistically. Peace and security issues are very, very important issues. So all of these issues have to be looked at in totality.
1: Angiphethe lezi ngolutho ngongqongqoshe wezokuthuthukiswa kwamadolobha ezweni lase-Uganda uMargaret Muhanga usephakamise ukuba ke phela kwakhiwe ke idolobha elisha elizoba ke inhlokodolobha 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
3: Tell me who is happy here? Me, I'm not. We lose 1.6 billion every year, billion dollars every year due to this traffic jam. People are waking up at 4 a.m. to make it to their offices by 8. That's insane. Trying to redeem Kampala is impossible. This place is irredeemable. Greater Kampala metropolitan area. And you can even see from our own perspective as Minister of Lands, we actually live in Kampala completely. Nobody talks about it. Kampala is unlivable, it's unchangeable, it's untenable, and we must move out of it.
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0: Exactly 11 minutes after 4, kusho ukuthi singenile kulo kutu phakathi on the second hour. Now we want to find out ukuthi ngabe kwena ke as you send through your voice note and your comments, ngabe ke uring usuku lakho lihamba kanjani, bese singena kuleza ngoma ezu-4 zanamhlanje ukuze sizwe ukuthi ngabe kwena uzothanda yiphi, uzobukhethe yiphi, uzobu-enjoya yiphi, noma ufisa uku-enjoya yiphi namhlanje being a Thursday. 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That's the number you can use, Mr. Mashiman.
1: 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I'm going to go to the house.
0: Ankos, bonga kakhulu Mr. Mashiman. 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

0: Until 6 o'clock, we'll auction drive show as we're wrapping up in Womazakezu Falls and Amtlanje. 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Ikama Ukeno Nengwagam Nwango. Same again now, your song a shy piggy piggy Mac Pelan and choose your favorite song amongst Laser Statue of Dalela Zona. Loka to Gizu and Umtawa Zigote and Umtunzi Betty Telumoyas. Number 4, Chris Brown and Title Sign. Number 3, Betty I Love You. Number 2, Q Twins Black Major Betty Tizio Yami Ganus Java no Chessy Clack Betty Kuye. 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
4: Yeah, for him it was the objective.

0: of this week to make a turnover, because we are the only team with three games in 6 days. So we have 1 day less for recovery. But also he's very happy because the player who come in the starting 11, they permit to the team to keep the same level. So, and he trusts these players. And also he says that we have a squad. We have all the squad players who are injured for the moment. They will come back. So it's very important for us, the mindset of everyone.
1: Uma ngabe siqhubeka uCedric Gaze ovumendoko apa noma ka apa patiswe ngalo ngayo amakhosi osukunda izolo uGaze wafika la eNingizimu Afrika ezoqeqesha yona ke futhi keze chitse qinisene zoba yastand 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
2: I feel like the second half we were a little bit heavy in our reactions, in our thinking, but I'm pretty sure that we'll bounce back. I believe that if we put the performance that we put it in the first half, we shouldn't worry a lot for the remaining of the games. But we need to swallow this one.
1: Uma ngabe siqhubeka siyakuyena ke futhi umqeqeshi wamaZulu @10111 Zwane ukhaleke ngeinto eningi kuthandwe lenkosi Ngwenya noma ke uthandwe lenkosi Ngwenya oshaya igoli kosukunda izolo amaZulu ke 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
3: We regain position. Now as an offensive player, you need to pass and make a forward movement. You get what I mean? He passes a 2-meter pass and then he stands. Then what must Atini do with the ball? When you are an offensive player, you think about going forward. You pass and go and because you want a return pass from Atini so that as a striker, you want to see goals, you want to score goals. But now if you become lazy, then I have a problem with you. So I was telling him that. Listen, I don't deal with lazy players. Yes, you can score for us, but if you don't work off the ball and you don't work for us to create goal scoring opportunities, it's not going to work. Because in this league, PSL, we need sharp shooters. And he's got the potential to do that. But now sometimes it becomes a lazy thinker.
1: Uma ngabe ke siqhubeka siya kumqeqeshi weOrlando Pirates njengoba uzwane ekhala ngomdlali wakhe naye ke futhi ukhala ngabakhe uthi abanye ngathi baseseholdini kofanele bephaphame bevukeke emaqandeni kanti ke kuyakuthiwa ke ngesilungu wake up and smell the coffee ungalinukiki i-coffee lingekho kodwa ke kuthiwa wake up and smell the coffee.
2: It's okay, the season is long, but we need to wake up. Some players have to really, really to wake up quickly, okay? I have to give credit to CBC, to Shaine. Of course, they went to the World Cup and they are playing every game, you know? But the other ones, they need to wake up because me, I don't have time. They need really to wake up because now it's an emergency.
1: Kodike ngiyasibamba kuthembise nakanjani futhi ke kusasa between 6 to 9 zophinde ngibuye nezemidlalo kodwa ke before ngisibambe nasi simeme noma ke nakho kuvela ukuphuthumayo amathikithi omdlalo 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

0: 4FM, Billy Eilish, Hamanu Khalid. Lovely is the title of the song, as we are 15 minutes away from the last hour on the Lokshin Drive Show. It's a smooth sail until 6 o'clock. So now, njengoba ukhethe thina, ukhethe kahle ke mntasekhaya, sike sikutotose njengomculo nohlelo olumnandi. 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
1: Mfethu, funny enough, i-topic esikhuluma ngayo namhlanje

0: nje is from a client list who elasizo sikhuluma la ku radio station.
1: Okay.
0: Mfethu, we've covered most things. Nice. However, uyasho ukuthi you know, ukuthenga imoto we always make reference ukuthi it's not a complex exercise.
1: Mm-hmm.
0: However, lokho phela into esibonayo sina njengabantu abama experts we industry. So manje yena mfethu into abefisa ukuyazi, wena usethengile ke imoto by the way, isibonde kakhulu. Mfethu, into abefisa ukuyazi ke ukuthi which option is better?
1: Yeah.
0: Is it to buy a brand new vehicle
1: mm-hmm.
0: or to opt for a pre-owned vehicle? Mm-hmm. So mfethu this way ends and I'm telling you, we are going to break it down in depth.
1: Mm.
0: So mfethu we all know what a brand new vehicle is.
1: Yeah.
0: Imoto entsha.
1: Esuke
0: nje bese izoqala wena
1: njengoba new car smell.
0: Exactly. But see mfethu the new car smell is very addictive.
1: Yay.
0: So nje mfethu brand new vehicle versus pre-owned. Brand new vehicle imoto esuke iyintshi umaceke ceke izoqalwa uwena. So now ke mfethu what most people abathenga imoto entsha look forward to or can look forward to is knowing for the very fact ukuthi you are the first owner yemoto iqala kuwena yonke into. And then what benefits that come with a brand new vehicle ukuthi ke mfethu imoto ezintsha ziyifike no comprehensive manufacturer warranty zifike no service I mean no full service plan depending on the specs emoto ozosikhetha. So it varies from vehicle to vehicle yabo. So nakhona ke mfethu ifika ne technology that is current if it's been the futhi zofika nama current fuel efficiencies yabo ama fuel efficiency rates ama safety features and nanokuthi ke mothenga imoto entsha ama risk unlimited.
1: Oh nice.
0: So those are the pros of tenga imoto entsha. Now siwelele ku pre-owned. U pre-owned ke mfethu nawo siyayudayisa as well. So u pre-owned ke mfethu nawo it is a good vehicle in good condition, fairly new condition. It could be a demo or it could be imoto mhlambe yafika yathenga u Canon wabuya mga cherry wazothatha the latest lamp Tico 7 wayebuyisela ke Tico 4 yakhe noma Tico Cross ku dealership afike kusifundo ezofisa imoto abona ukuthi amandla akhe ambeka kuphi ku pre-owned. Best you believe ukuthi sina ka cherry naka Alpine we provide you with ama pre-owned vehicles that have gone through all the tests. So mfethu ke what do we look for nakhona ke ekuthengeni imoto e pre-owned? Okay, imoto e pre-owned ke mfethu iyibize kancunywana
1: kuno
0: brand new by virtue of ukuthi it is pre-owned. 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But however, mozo thenga endaweni njengo Alpine, leyo moto mfethu we make sure ukuthi we put it in a condition as best as possible, as close as possible to a new vehicle.
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1: Shout choose my kettle mlaleli, le conversation yanamhlanje idiphu kakhulu. 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
0: 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If got the we maintenance plan, hooray. Joba we maintenance plan, ihambi phela kuyiphi mileage. You know, ukuze nawe ukwazi ukuthi ma ukuthi mhlawumbe ufisa ukuyi-extenda, uyi-extende, ubuze futhi ukuthi at what cost. Because what we do at Alpine as well, not only do we just sell pre-owned vehicles, we offer those options as well. Ama FNIs, which are very professional, will before you make the purchase, will offer those options to you.
1: Ah, nice. So whether I'm buying a new or pre-owned car, how important is to look beyond Indabayama monthly installment or to consider a total cost of owning Imod?
0: It is very important. So I think we've touched on this subject matter a week or so ago.
1: Yes.
0: So not only should you look at the monthly installments and the insurance, there are costs such as petrol, emotweni. There are other costs as well, such as your maintenance emoto. Hence, you can face to say advise, and I must say advise the clients who would say, for you to have peace of mind, okungcono vele uthathe maintenance plan. A maintenance plan that covers absolutely everything that is mechanical ngemoto yakho. Kufana noma uzoyiletha kuthina i-dealership for a service, ama technicians ethu may diagnose imoto. 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And if you do not have a maintenance plan, mhlawumbe sibone ukuthi ama wiper blades akho asekhathele, kufanele kube wena manje ozowashintsha at your own pocket. 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If not, that will come from your own pockets. It is a danger ngo maintenance plan zisiza lapho ke mfethu.
1: Uzwele ke great conversation we are having namhlanje izinto ezikhala kahle from their beautiful service kuma receptionist wabo to e-service abakunika yona. Man, Durban Alpine is one of the best. So that's the conversation we are having namhlanje. So nawe ke ayikho enye indawo kumele ubheke yona, yona lapha ka Durban Alpine Motor Group. 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
1: You guys are going all out. I gag. How can one say no to such a deal?
0: Exactly.
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1: Finally, now if someone listening today and thinking maybe it's time for me ukuthi ngithenge imoto entsha, what's the first step should they take and how can they get in touch with you kwa Cherry Durban Alpine Motor Group?
0: First and foremost, in your face, it's very simple to get a hold of us. 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
1: Izeleke Smuda Sondlovu, sales executive Cherry Deben Alpine Motor Group. Speka new versus pre-owned car and finding the right car for you ne budget yakho. Yona conversation ebesini now. Stay tune every Thursday so we see now the conversation ukuqwashisa ke nawo ukuthi ke ukwazi ukukhetha imoto ozobuye uyithenga unyanyavu olusha kwamanje back to the music izosibeka kunondwe at 5 for the news.

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2: Ngono lena is left behind by providing quality education for all. As the Department of Education was started to ensure that education reached every child. Including learners with disabilities and special needs. A system that is designed to provide access to meaningful quality education and support needed to succeed. While these systems and policies might be in place, our challenges are still there as well, and there's still a greater need to bridge gaps in addressing inequalities and barriers such as inadequate resources allocated to special schools in our province.
1: Izakhamizi zasencobo ngaphansi kwamasipala iDr. A.B. 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
3: Today is day number 3. It's been dead quiet in the whole town, no economy.

0: something that's been going on. The cry is just one thing. We want Mlawuzi to go. If you would remember, we did this last year. We went to Pretoria. No one is listening to us. We just want one person to go, and I don't know why it's so hard for them to release this one person. I think this municipality here, this is Ebikuma municipality, is the food basket of the provincial politicians. And to be honest with you, if they were to remove this one man, they stand to lose a lot. So they have to keep him and fight for him for at whatever cost. Okay. Well, we have provided the evidence to the police. We have spoken to DPCIE. We've spoken to everyone that can actually help.
1: Sihlabela phambili sithola olothu umongameli wezwe umnumzana Cyril Ramaphosa othekeni ngizima Afrika igxile kakhulu ekuthuthukiseni ingqalasizinda nalapho eveze khona ukuthi ke lokhu noma ke ngalokhu bahlose ukuthi ke kuheheke abatshali izimali kuphinde ke phela kubonakale ke kushintsha nesimo somnotho wakuleli. 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
2: Our dreams are to expand infrastructure and to spend 1 trillion rand to expand our transmission lines by 14,000 kilometers. So we are now more infrastructure focused. Important periods of infrastructure investment and economic reform, advent of democracy. Our task is to ensure that this investment does more than build infrastructure. It must rebuild South African industry itself. Every transmission line that we aim to build, every railway we want to rehabilitate, and every port we intend to expand, every water system we construct should contribute to the expanding productive capacity of our economy.
1: Ngiphethe lezi ngolutho ngungqongqoshe wezolimo ezweni laseLesotho uSelina make uSelibhe Motshorolwane uthi ke phela ke noma ubungaze kosuku lwabantu abasha emhlabeni jikelele ngonxenxa yonintsha 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
3: That is the reason why today I came to address the youth, to sensitize the youth that there are opportunities out there. They should go out and participate in the production of food. They should eat food that they have produced.
1: Kuzothuma kugamanxa leli hora ngibuye nezizobe zigcwele.
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0: Inanda 88.4 FM, the Lokshin Drive Show is Kati Masibiganje, Sweskichima and Pela Sikombi Suguti, Swessio Peganagma comment F4x4 Yako sees Wooting Abe Glazes and Amtanje Ezu for Ses Agnega Zona, Gwen and Abe Kona in Oitandile. So Shai Piggy Piggy Mapela, and go check it up on Facebook page. 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So ungasalinga phandle Lokshin Drive Show ikama ukenone ngwakamncwango khona usifundo engiwakashezi as the producer of the show. 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
1: What is our minimum age for starting to drink alcohol in South Africa?
0: Do you know what to say? 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
0: Yeah. Or sabu 16.
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0: Eh babalanza.
1: Eh news Germany it is currently 14 to 15. 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
0: Eish. 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

0: Sime kanjalo ke siwufole ingoma esikunika zona kwa manje sogwinya mathe ngo Young Stunner Kabza the Small nobuhle izintaba. 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Welcome to the Lokshin Drive. 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

0: As we are sailing smooth until 6, driving you home, Gelokshin Drive Show in Nanda, 88.4 FM, it's Gelokshin Drive Show in Nanda, with Itimba Lonke, Sfundo is in the building, Kodu Kenoni, upupupup. Wakushonjala, I remember there was umlalelo wethu, ayishi pupupupu lapho. Alaleli,
1: awanjo yini? The horn.
0: Do. Yeah. I want to exercise this car to use Jeruti. Since I'm in Telos Pettis Pumeranje, but the entertainment, the fun you bring also will get to a cell pillar. You need some at some point to challenge your Ethombe and maybe use Fire Wen and Jenny Star of the Week form. Being part of the journey, go number apps, number down, but who says you corner. So thank you so much. It's time for us to check out the 4x4 four songs the signature zone. And I'm standing Elias 6 weeks. Oh, Tina, oh, my last. What's in Abbey Yipo Hamba now? And I'm Just Java, Jesse Clark, Guye, number one.

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And then number 3, Chris Brown tight dollar sign I love you. Pretty brown nice thing. Rolex faces, bottles in them gold cases. It's ridiculous. 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
0: 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It's sale ngaphandle, so we need to make sure what to get now. 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
4: I'm hanging out with the Ubaba Ophungule.
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6: Kulethina under very oppressive conditions. Inanda, it was not a conducive environment.
4: Yes.
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6: In a Zikazu Fong, in a Masters, in a LLP, no Big Proc. 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
0: Right, Lokshin Drive Show. 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Sin Matona hamba ngedwa 25 going for 26 after 5 on Lokshin Drive Show. Isobeke yonezo sithatha isibeke lapha endabeni zokugcina noNonduduzo nomvalo.

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2: 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Later on we have a mix with uDJ Aziz.
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5: One does not really anticipate so much of challenges of something that can go wrong. But of course, that then means that the state has so much huge responsibility to ensure that in presenting the case using these 45 witnesses,

0: They arrive at what they are aiming for, which is a verdict of guilty. But prior to that, of course, you'd have noted that each accused person there has their own legal counsel who is seasoned. They'll be challenging every bit and piece of evidence, starting from the evidence that relates to where they said during bail application that they started from the airport to follow them. They went to various stages and they're relying on videos as well. So the videos will require authentication. They will have to present it in such a way that is admissible in court.
1: Masihlabela phambili sithola olutho ngonqonqoshe wezemfundo emazingeni aphakeme kanye nezoqeqesho kuzolonke umnumzana obhuti Manamela uthi ke phela ke akumele nokho kuvunyelwe ke izigameko ezimbalwa zezinkinga kwezinye ke zezikhungo eziqeqesha ngamakhono zicekele phansi umsebenzi walezi zikhungo kuzolonke. 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UManamela ubeke kanje.
2: We should not drive a perception on the basis of an incident that happened at one college and which we say that will act on it. There are 50 TVET colleges in this country. There are 500,000 students who are going into these TVET colleges. Most of those young people are in trades that will lead them to employment. Most of those young people are linked to occupational trades and into industry. We have very competent lecturers and very competent officials who are running our TVET colleges. That does not mean that there are those TVET colleges where there are challenges.
1: Angiphethe lezi ngolu thundunankulu waseSwatini uRussell Dlamini useveze ukuthi-ke lithuthukile izinga lokuhanjiswa kwezidingo kubantu okwenziwa kuhulumeni. 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
3: 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Further together, Vodacom.
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Sithokozele. 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
5: We publish a plan that we are monitoring for implementation. Just briefly on domestic tourism. We must make domestic tourism more accessible. You all know that we are living under great pressure. The cost of living is very high. It is a struggle to survive. For families to decide, must I buy a bread or must I buy a unit of electricity? And therefore, it's our duty to make sure that we look at affordability, that we look at accessibility, because everybody in this country, it's our country, we must enjoy the beauty and we need to continuously look at that. That's why in September, when we are going to roll out the Short Left campaign, yes, it's

0: growing every year. But to say that we had 958 or 78 private sector that has come up with packages that we can sell, it's not enough. We have to increase it this year so that South Africans can travel more and also the region can travel more. And this is our message to the SADC countries. We want to expand and extend the Short Left campaign to also invite our African brothers and sisters to come and enjoy our country with us. Then we've got the Sand Parks Week, where also day visitors. We need to promote that more, where people can go to sand parks. And like Reverend Zondi said, it's also Heritage Month. Briefly with technology. We must be alive to what is happening around us. How do South Africans cover these experiences? They don't discover experiences by us going on a road show to every city and try and sell the products that we have. They discover our country on a screen, on their cell phone. That's where they are discovering our country, and that's where technology comes in. And that's why we have partnered with TikTok. You know, there are some nights that we are on TikTok, they just scroll, and then you realize, look, it's almost midnight. You almost get addicted to that. So we have now partnered with TikTok that can help us to get the tourism messages out more to everybody that that matters. People go and they search online for a restaurant. If they want to come to 9th Avenue, if 9th Avenue is not there where they search, they're not going to come. So I really think that we must do a lot more and using technology and using artificial intelligence.
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I-vibe yethu. 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

0: On the second hour of the show, wasibingelele kuphina kuphi la kufinyelela khona umsakazo inanda 88.4 FM. 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
1: 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Okay.
0: Apalo bele.
2: You're going to
0: introduce me to
2: the angel who today with you.
0: Think I am loud.
2: Looking after your baby and you.
0: Am I going to ask you to get yourself cooking?
2: Someone get your hospital and the penis
0: for cook insurance.
2: The insurance will be sent to the bank.
0: To teach insurance has not been cooking.
2: Unless it has really never paid.
0: Because.
2: Go over.
0: All your bills.
2: All come up bills are.
0: I will be paying for.
2: As for cocoa hotware.
0: By angel density.
2: So
0: those of you who have joined angelic prophetic
2: move, you don't
0: know what you did.
2: I was watching in vain.
0: I'm telling you.
2: You
0: don't know what you've
2: done.
0: You cannot have your money in partnership
2: with angelic
0: prophetic
2: move.
0: And the town condos of the church and the town
2: condos
0: also found in this salary and a couple in here.
2: Just give back your salary and not give
0: this angelic prophetic move.
2: It's
0: moving
2: for you.
0: It's in action
2: for
0: you.
2: Saving
0: you.
2: In this hour.
0: $92,000.
2: Is someone who received $92,000?
0: 92,000.
2: What is that?
0: Angelic prophetic move. I declare.
2: Yeah, my message.
0: Angelic prophetic money.
2: Imali, you may have been
0: prophetic.
2: Imali.
0: You are speaking forever.
2: Also, we get a getting on a pagate.
0: The angel will go.
2: In the losses of Hamba.
0: To foreign exchange.
2: Yeah, what forex?
0: And deal with your currencies.
2: Here's another one.
0: Who tell my little toy in cow?
2: Man was brought by what?
0: Nothing, sir. My to go to a measure, they got
2: to find a dog or cat when
0: you take out. Are you more
2: than a son? You need to see her on the Lord's day.
0: Hey, I'm a paper next to you.
2: Man.
0: How? Both of them trouble about the
2: battle. Don't fight alone.
0: Can't get the Bible church about
2: it. But it's been stealing from people.

0: Ellis is not going to be a miracle man. Ellis is not going to be a miracle man.
1: Ellis will be a miracle man.
0: But it's going to be a divine transfer.
1: Also by transfer,
0: the transfer it means God is going to take money in the hands of those who are wicked. Literally and transport it to you.
1: Do you see how great this thing you are in?
0: Are you sure you're into it?
1: Have any longer?
0: To be in a house fully finished.
1: To be in a house fully
0: finished.
1: That means never paid even a cent.
0: Are you sure you're into that angelic man?
1: He's
0: going to be your husband. You won't even believe.
1: You
0: start with faith.
1: You take it as a faith.
0: That woman.
1: Those
0: pazans.

0: fine, my brother will try to move the boat.
1: I see a fine red car.
0: Ladies and gentlemen, this is
2: welcome back, Mugeni, Wesimanga Zezulena. 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
0: This is Mangaliso Zenzo Lena Lusazo Mangala. Remember, Lapekaya, you can connect with our king on the Angelic Prophetic Move on www.angelicprophetic.channel and be a partner with our king, Ezwelu Fagazi. 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

0: Revelations upon you. In this level that is taking us to. Namhlanje God is saying,
1: Zorilisa.
0: I will release
1: my financial blessing. The angels are here.
0: To some tomorrow.
1: Miracle money. He said, I must explain to you a little bit about miracle money. He said, there is what is called financial transfer. And the miracle money.
0: Basically, miracle money.
1: Divine financial transfer. He said, this is when the angels take the existing money on earth. Money disappears somewhere in the hands of the wicked. As the Bible says, give them good idea to correct that money.
0: December.
1: Then the money, it goes to the righteous people. It comes to us. In many ways, I don't want to explain it here. Then he said, the second way, which is what I'm going to use. Even now, I'm going to release that miracle. So I'm going to release, and it's going to happen in the spirit. Yours is to receive and take a corresponding action. I'm not
0: going
1: to tell you how much. I'm going
0: to
1: let the Holy Spirit and some of you, for all of us to understand. The first thought that's going to come, how much you should give. The second thought, whether it's a big one or what, just give. The first thought that's already in some of you got this
0: book.
1: A miracle money.
0: Miracle money.
1: It was when Jesus needed to pay tax. So he comes from the mountain in chapter 17 where he saw Moses on this transfiguration. And then he needs the demon possessed, he cast out, and he gets down.
0: So is waiting for him with Texas.
1: At the time,
0: Alisoskati,
1: he didn't take from his pocket. You know that Jesus was rich.
0: But
1: he never took money from his own money. What did he do? He sent Peter.
0: What to Petro?
1: On the fish. No, come on, man. The fish is our bank.
0: Is fish now a bank?
1: Is the fish bank? In Kabi's about a bank.
0: Is a monkey a bank?
1: The monkey will bring you money.
0: In Kabi's about a bank.
1: Dog will bring you money.
0: In Kabi's about a bank.
1: Insane people will bring you money. Enemies will bring you money. But here's the point. Was money existing on the fish? Definitely fish will die.
0: Fish will
1: die. What happened? When Peter left, there was no money in the fish. Because there was no specific fish.
0: But
1: Jesus said, Peter was killed in fishing and
0: lust.
1: Jesus sent him to get the miracle money according to his profession. I'm talking to somebody. I see millions. Millions.
0: I'm a million.
1: He said the first one.
0: What leo kala?
1: The cash.
0: Oi bamba itans.
1: Don't sell it.
0: Why it is?
1: Take the money. And for
0: this your hand.
1: Pay for me.
0: Your pocket me.
1: And you.
0: Now.
1: I hear the Lord says. Some of you. This week.
0: Let it on.
1: You get a very good deal.
0: You're trying to delay.
1: But don't use that money for yourself.
0: Let's
1: use it for the church. Get the leftovers. What do you know about the truck?
0: The truck, a small truck.
2: The trucking just here, I got to
1: what's happening with the truck?
0: What's happening with the truck?
1: Something is gonna happen.
0: What
1: is
0: going to say?
1: God is gonna give you an idea. I see the stand. I see building. I see plaster. Does he know anything about that? Do you know anything about that?
2: I see
1: God is gonna give, is giving you. He's instructing you. Resurrect that truck when you get that money. First thing, fix the truck, get sand, sell it to people. You're gonna fix things. I'm gonna burst scale and start things. See what I'm talking about? That's what I'm talking about. What happened to you? I'm talking to you, don't doubt it. Command the spirit of doubt. You have to doubt that it will not happen. Doubt to not happen. Doubt that it is impossible for it to not happen to me. It is impossible. But my prophet, the man of God, declares on me to not happen. I doubt anything that is said, it will not happen to you. Now in the name of Jesus, you find money in your pocket, you find money, fresh money, into your pocket, into everything. According to your need, God will supply. Just like he rained down the quail in the wilderness, the manna in the wilderness, God will blow his fresh anointing, his fresh air to bring money unto you running.

I bless everyone who touches here. I bless everyone who gives here. Let it be multiplication. Let the anointing be in their hands. Anointing be in their hands. A little boy. In the Bible, a little boy. Two fish. Five loaves. Was multiplied. She was able to feed the crowd. She was able to supply for the preaching of the gospel. But she left with more than what she came with. In the very same day, today as you give, God will multiply from where you taken from. The boy took bread out of the basket, fish out of the basket. But on the basket, there was a miracle food. It shall be so with you. Shall be so with you. Shall be so with you. Shall be so with you. Don't stay too long. Seconds. You move. Let the others come. This is an anointing here. Some of them is driving away the spirit of poverty. The anointing is breaking the spirit of poverty. Oh, glory to Jesus. Oh, it's happening.

TikTok and call and DJ and put in a lap and again for King Sonala for Facebook and call about 40 and call about 40 minutes. Milan Tina Bantu lap on Facebook and born about to you never not participate in my Facebook. You took a call and there's a jar and I comment about the Facebook and what about my comment? I got a content I see that I can't tell you when I'm away to pay life for this. Can you call up on the TikTok? I don't want.

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0: 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Face to face, what do?
1: He came strong, can you police in Ugo Therapy?
0: If you call an hour, you're on the night of night. The meaning of the city, there was 079-17-5628. Simone and the call, Tom Cabello.
2: Shaka 5 September, at the Penn Station. Ngaparazi, at Tuesday, Nama Office, Awasasa.
0: At the Penn, what's the one of that? We value it was a Monday, tonight of plenty. Cause the whole
3: September 24 usuku olubalulekile lapha ezweni lenala ngoba sithatha isikhathi senze lokho esithi i-decolonization inkonzo yokudecoloniza yokukhuculula izinto esayifakwa abacindezeli bethu impilo 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
1: 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We pray, my Lord, in the name of Jesus Christ of Nazareth. 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Get America, Jesus Christ was the Nazareth. Jesus Christ was the Nazareth. Jesus Christ was the Nazareth. Get America, Jesus. Get America, Jesus. Get America, Jesus. We pray in Jesus' name.
3: Usekhona la?
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2: We are 21 fair and it's good. And I'm trying to get room for that. I'm going to put it over there. I'm trying to sing
1: it. Yeah.
2: I want to be that. I just have pants and two daddy. I have a two daddy. I'm going to put it over there. I'm going to put it over there. I'm going to put it over there. I'm going to put it over there. I'm going to put it over there.
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1: Mama, when I told you, I see the exes book, the Banja.
4: Then I told it was then good and better isn't. Say, Penny, I said.
1: Say, Penny, I said. Okay, we turn a book.
4: Get and get a sample house.
1: Okay. No more than China Pulpura Mishon. Mama, you know, Waban.
4: Waquen.
1: Waba?
4: Quen.
1: Wukon.
4: Wamash.
1: Wamash. Okay, Baba, okay, when you tell us the class for?
5: Yeah, it was a class for, well, I'm in a new language spot.
1: Okay, Baba. Yeah. When we were told it was the access?
5: We were going to tell you, I'm going to see you better.
1: Okay, yeah, it's the one.
5: Well, clear, I'm going to clean him. We got to get a red to Kudum, but he yelled up as long as if.
1: Yeah.
5: I think it's a great young guy. I am still a good bag.
1: What's
5: that? I'm going to get a spoon, it's going to get a teaspoon.
1: Who's the toy choose? He chose, man.
5: I don't know if you are a good
1: person. I know, Baba Siabong.
5: It's
1: Shannon Bunbury from Betsy. Mama, I know where Yaxis.
6: Yeah, Bosan Buna.
1: Yeah.
6: Yang says, I'll cool it juice and that nest for this Sura Langa public Kuma Gemu. I get Gayale by only juice to your prophet. I logo wa Pelaganjalo. Siabong and prophet, yes, Caesar, I cool it juice. Siyathunywa nje nabanye abantu ukuthi sibathengele ijuice.
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3: 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I'm not going to cook for the artist, Gat and Jenna, and a fool of Pumaga Tavambe, among a TS. Then let me keep another question. Take super up and make their choice and their choice and their choice. Ten Gangsas, Kakala Mani, there was another Angie, there was another Angie, I'm going to send me writing, but no longer I pin gashes, and I was up to say, I got a young silver, I could name me out, saying this was you. You know,
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find it tainted water. 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If you the partner Lord and people in Yako, the phone was in the wood, who said the Galanjan. The phone was wood, who fear and jan up upon a magic. What in the little party? Raise money to Fianja and Laucona, send a show of Lando and Pinoyako. Waiting 5 minutes there now was a promise for right. Tingle niggers in door 89. Kungula Maram was the Sere and Nobele and Rende and Sung and Sere Mufana Pambil and Kain Sele. A big side of Saka Peswen, Will Kanya, and Pluridian, who make Ushet Bumbuso, Muso or Dwa.

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